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0: Thanks again for spending some time with us. If you're trying to get a hold of us, it's 1-800-990-2448. On the way, it's Sasha's Info Dump.
3: We are getting ready for a new school year.
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1: Sasha's info dump.
2: We are getting ready for back to school and getting back into routine. Mm-hmm. Now, these aren't my recommendations because I don't have children, but these are from experts and the best way to get your kids going for the school year and to help them thrive and just hit the ground running, right? So first of all, try and set a bit of a routine. We've talked about this in the last little while, right? Especially with school coming up in the next couple weeks. Now's the time to get them, you know, going to bed a little bit earlier,
3: a little more consistently,
2: right? Get a checkup if that's something that, you know, is important in your world to make sure that your kids are all healthy and good to go for the year. If they've got a doctor's appointment scheduled in the next little while, yeah, get them in there, right? Make healthy lunches. I know that's easier said than done.
3: Oh, that is so hard to do. Exactly.
2: Yeah, and I think we all try to do that so well at the beginning of the school year too. It's hard to keep that going.
3: Oh. You'll get like broccoli and carrot sticks and yogurt and some sprouts on your sandwiches by June. Man, if you get a pocket socket thingy in there, you'll be laughing.
2: It's like a half-eaten Slim Fast bar.
3: Yeah, it's brutal.
2: Yeah. And finally, encourage physical activity, especially, again, as we're getting into the last couple weeks before the school year. If you can get your kids outside, almost like a recess sort of situation, every once in a while, just pop outside, get them running around.
3: Here's one tip as well. If you know your child struggles in said subject from the previous year and is going into the next level of grades, make sure that you book your tutor now.
2: Oh, I bet.
3: Because they get so busy.
2: Yes.
3: I've learned that from experience that trying to get a good tutor, when you find one, chances are it's not a secret.
2: Okay.
3: And they get booked up real quick.
2: Okay.
3: So not to suggest that your child's going to struggle this year, but if there is a pattern,
2: at least start looking into tutors.
3: Yeah, absolutely.
2: For sure.
3: Absolutely.
2: Yeah, no, that's great. And that's your info dump.
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9: Partly cloudy tonight, low near 12. A mix of sun and cloud tomorrow, high of 25. Cloudy with scattered showers Sunday, high of 21, the low near 17.

0: Muskoka's best country, Country 102. This is our last show in this studio. We're moving over to another building that is way more fancier and has a lot of professional personnel in there.
1: It really does.
0: Yeah.
1: Yeah.
0: So we're brushing up on our etiquetteness or lack thereof. And we're finding out that our, on a scale of 1 to 10, our level of etiquette knowledge is kind of low.
1: I just don't think I've ever been anywhere super fancy. It's making me realize that. Like, if I have to sit down and I see more than two forks, I don't know what to do.
0: I'm pretty good at those situations because I kind of slide in and out of that world.
1: You're really good at schmoozing,
0: yeah,
1: too.
0: Distracting people.
1: Yeah.
0: Getting them off their game.
1: Mm-hmm.
0: It's all about game playing,
1: yes,
0: right?
1: Yeah. But yeah, I do think you are very polite when you want to be.
0: When I need it? I got it in my back pocket, baby.
1: Yeah, exactly.
0: That's showbiz.
1: You have that ability.
0: I do have that ability.
1: Yeah.
0: Yeah, I can charm. I can charm, mm-hmm, and I can move in certain circles quite easily.
1: Yeah.
0: Whether or not I like it, and that's another discussion.
1: No, I know, but you can fake it till you make it, for sure.
0: Sure, yeah. Yeah. I mean, Brad, you're a big guy up there in the chain there. Your etiquette knowledge must be like a 9 or something.
2: No, I would say maybe a 5.
0: Oh, yeah.
1: Okay. Like, would you know what fork to use?
2: I think salad fork would be the smaller one, and then the larger one's the main. But if there's more than two, nope, I'm out.
0: I'm looking for answers. There's usually three. There's meal, salad, and dessert.
1: A dessert fork? I guess it depends on what it is.
0: Yeah. I've been to places where there's four. And then there's BMW, right? So when you sit down, you're trying to figure out whose water and bread is whose.
1: Oh.
0: Right?
2: Right. Yes. Yeah. Yeah.
0: So bread is yours, M is meal, and W is water. So when you're sitting down, the bread should be to your left, and then the meal is in the center.
1: Right.
0: And then the water is to your right.
1: Wow.
0: Yeah.
1: I had no idea.
0: Oh. Okay. Guys, you're welcome.
1: Look at you.
2: Wow. That's if somebody sets it up correctly for us.
0: Yeah.
1: Yeah, right.
0: And you know what's really disturbing out of this conversation right now is out of the three of us, I'm the one that's giving
2: you
0: all
2: know
0: etiquette.
1: Oh, man.
0: Shortcuts.
1: Brad, this is not good for
0: Holy
1: us.
0: Shame on both of you.
2: Wow.
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0: Langer in the morning and Muskoka's best country throughout the day. 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
1: Thanks so much for hanging out. This is one of the last shows we will do here. I think the last show, in fact, that we'll do in this studio.
2: Yeah.
1: Bringing a close 14 years here.
2: What an end of an era.
1: And we're moving over to a fancier place, which got us thinking, hey, what kind of etiquette, level of etiquette knowledge do you have? And then we'll score it easy from, you know, 1 to 10.
2: Yeah, particularly if you were to go to, like, a really fancy dinner. Because,
1: yeah.
2: I mean, there's so many different types of etiquette. Like, do you just understand, you know, social norms and, like, holding the door open for people, letting them pass, blah, blah, blah. But when you have to go to, like, a cotillion ball or something, do you understand the different forks? I'll tell you something that I don't get. As soon as you sit down, like if there's no food yet, when do you unravel your napkin and put it on your lap?
1: As soon as you can.
2: As soon as you sit down?
1: As soon as you can.
2: Even if there's no food, no drinks.
1: What else are you going to wave the servers over with? Like as soon as you can.
2: You wave it like you're taking off your shirt at a lacrosse game.
1: Like I'm 9 years old. Yeah. And I'm just like, let's go. Yeah.
2: Is that true, though, that you put it in your lap as soon as you sit down?
1: As soon as you sit down.
2: See, I had no idea. Sometimes I'll put it beside me.
1: And when a woman approaches the table, you get up.
2: Mm-hmm.
1: And then when she sits down, then you sit down.
2: Right. And you always pull out chairs for women?
1: Always pull out chairs.
2: Okay.
1: Always pull out chairs.
2: I'm a woman.
1: You are.
2: Thank you. That's it. That's all I want to
1: say.
2: Good
1: stuff.
2: No. Just wanted to confirm. As a woman myself, would I pull out a chair for another woman?
1: No.
2: Okay. I would wait for a guy to do that.
1: Yes. Just a dude.
2: Just some dude walking by. I'll wave him over.
1: In-a-ba-da-ba-da-ba-doo-doo. That guy's going to do it. Guy with his shirt off. Alicia's scale of 1 to 10. Where are you on your etiquette scale?
3: Maybe a 5 out of 10.
1: Okay.
3: Maybe a 6.
2: That's not too bad. Have you been to any fancy, pantsy dinners in the last little while?
3: When I was younger and living at home, we had dinner with like some very important government type people.
1: Wow. Mom and dad were in the government business, were they?
3: It was a very, very long time ago.
1: Wow.
2: I mean, you can take etiquette classes, especially if you want to be a debutante.
1: Yeah,
2: but...
1: I do. I do. Am I allowed
3: to
1: do this?
3: See that.
1: You know, am I allowed, at what point am I allowed to do that?
2: Are you
3: only
2: allowed
3: at weddings?
2: To do that?
1: Only at weddings?
3: Only at weddings.
1: Huh. All right. Well,
2: put that down.
1: Guess I got that wrong too then. I usually do those at funerals.
2: Oh, great.
3: Well, you got to figure out who's going to be the next to go.
1: Come on, everybody, pick a square.
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6: Partly cloudy tonight, low near 12. A mix of sun and cloud tomorrow, high of 25. Cloudy with scattered showers Sunday, high of 21, the low near 17.

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2: 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It's a good time on.
1: Let's
0: go. The Casey Clark Show. It's 1-800-990-2448 to get a hold of us. On the way, it's your case file. See what's going on in music today. Another non-country artist. You know what? Hang on a second. I guess he is an artist because he sang on the soundtrack.
3: Okay, yeah.
0: So I guess he is an artist.
3: All right, then.
0: Another non-country artist doing a country song coming up. Also, what did we learn today? What would you score on an etiquette knowledge test if we actually put you to the test?
3: Yeah, like, do you know what the small fork is used for or where to put your napkin when you're out for dinner?
0: The small fork is there to talk to the big fork.
3: Oh, just to keep them company?
0: Yeah, that's
3: exactly
0: good. What it is. Siblings, would you ever work or could you ever work with and or for a sibling?
3: Ooh, I know. Ugh. Right now you couldn't work with
0: not
3: yours.
0: Me.
3: No.
0: There's not a hell hope and chance of that happening.
3: Right.
0: Also, Katie contacted us. She listens to the show. She was wondering, should she be mad at her friend?
3: She keeps asking her friend over and over and over again to hang out. Her friend says yes, but then bails last minute. And Katie's just like, at what point do I just give up on this?
4: 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Just off Highway 11 in Novar. 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

0: Muskoka's best country, Country 102. Case files. Alrighty then, here are your case files. See what's happening in the world of music. You're not going to believe who cut a country. They say it's a country record or a country single. We'll get to that in a sec. The Chicks announced a 20th anniversary reissue of their 5-time Grammy award-winning album, Taking the Long Way.
1: Oh, nice.
0: This is just days after they performed as headliners at Boots and Hearts Music Festival outside of Barrie, Ontario, north of Toronto. I'm wondering why they're reissuing that.
1: Yeah. Just to celebrate it?
0: I guess.
1: Yeah.
0: But if they are back together, which they are clearly, why wouldn't they be working on new music? Oh, maybe this is this stopgap between the two?
1: Okay. Yeah.
0: I don't know.
1: I would hope so. Would love to hear some new music from the Chicks.
0: Yeah, right? Like, we already know that.
1: Yeah, we already
0: know that album. It's a super popular
1: album.
0: 20
1: years ago, yeah.
0: Okay, so who is releasing a country song about his daughters? Do you smell that?
1: Oh.
0: That's what the rock is cooking.
1: Smell what the rock is cooking. You don't do it right.
0: No, I don't.
1: You didn't watch enough wrestling.
0: I don't know. I don't know.
1: But The Rock, hey?
0: Yeah.
1: Okay.
0: Dwayne Johnson, The Rock, has released Your Dad, an acoustic country influence song written for his three daughters. Yeah. That's cute.
1: That is so cute.
0: Now, he can sing.
1: I would imagine he'd be able to.
0: Moanda, right? He sang all through that movie
1: on Disney.
0: Mm-hmm. So, I mean,
1: he's got the chops.
0: He does. I mean, his range isn't, you know, super good, but he's found his lane, mm-hmm. right? Now, if The Rock can do it for his kids, like, what's stopping me? A lot, actually.
1: Talent.
0: Yeah, a lot. There's so much stopping me. There's a ton of stopping.
1: I think there's a lot of people stopping you as well, being like, no, thank you. Including your daughters, actually.
0: Yeah, they don't want it.
1: No, thank you, Dad.
0: Yeah, probably not. Yeah, that's a good point. All right, those are your case files.
2: 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It's a one-stop shop just off Highway 11 in Novar. We'll be back with more after this.
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6: Partly cloudy tonight, low near 12. A mix of sun and cloud tomorrow, high of 25. Cloudy with scattered showers Sunday, high of 21, the low near 17.

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1: So, what did we learn today?
0: Well, then, we learned that Katie, who listens to the show, she contacted us. She has an issue with one of her friends who keeps on canceling on her.
2: Yeah, and she doesn't really know what's going on. The excuses that the friend offers are totally valid. Katie's like, I know she has a lot going on right now, but should I just stop trying? She keeps just brutally rebuffing me like every time we try and hang out.
0: And we're trying to see what your score is on etiquette knowledge. A lot of people we were talking to today is around 50% or 50 or 5 out of 10.
2: And I think that's a lot higher than I would score.
0: Yeah, yours is a little low.
2: I feel like I've never been to a very fancy dinner. Yeah. I think I'm nice to people.
0: You're capable of doing it.
2: Yeah, I think I'm polite enough, but I just don't know those exact etiquettes of like, where do you put your napkin at a fancy dinner? Or what fork are you supposed to use?
0: And you're drinking at

0: everybody's water glass.
1: Yeah.
0: Yeah.
1: Whatever. Nobody seems to really mind. Who's drinking water anyway? Come on.
0: And could you work with your sibling? And the last word on this goes to Janessa.
2: She is way too lazy. I love her to bits, but it would drive me nuts. She'd be late all the time. She would want to leave early all the time. She'd be way too slow for my speed.
0: Wow.
1: You would have to pull all the weight, basically.
2: Yeah. I mean, I already do at work, so here we are.
0: And you know what would happen? Yeah. She would get a promotion ahead of you. And
2: absolutely
0: not. And you'd be going, you've got to be kidding me.
2: Yep. Pretty much.
1: That's the way it works.
0: It would tear me apart.
2: Always.
0: That would be something that would happen to me if I went to work with my brother, who is a bus driver for the Edmonton Transit Service, who's been there for I don't know how long. Mm-hmm. If I just went in there, I'd probably get a promotion before him.
1: Oh, man.
0: And it would rip him apart.
1: Oh, that would be so unfair.
0: Wouldn't it, though?
1: That's not good.
0: That's cruel,
1: in fact. Don't do that to your brother.
0: You know what? You're right. I shouldn't exchange all of this glamour for all of that glamour. You're right. You're right. Okay. Your show MVP is next.
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1: So, what did we learn today?
0: So, we learned that our score on etiquette knowledge, depending on who you are, obviously, for the most part, from our unscientific poll, is around 5 out of 10.
2: Yeah, so if you were invited to a debutante's ball or something like that, where, you know, there's fancy forks, everyone's dressed to the nines, would you actually know what you were doing? Would you feel comfortable in that environment?
0: We were at a SoCan dinner. That's a dinner for the SoCan Awards. It was a big dinner for the songwriters in Canada. And it was one of the first big events that I took my wife to. We were still dating at the time.
2: Aww.
0: And we were sitting at the same table as Sam Roberts and Tom Cochran.
2: No way!
0: And Sue went over, and one of the speeches was going on from Larry Gowan, Lawrence.
2: Oh, I love
0: and
2: Gowan.
0: Sue reached over, and while everybody was just listening, she reached over and hit a couple of glasses. Like that. And it was so loud.
2: No.
0: And then I started laughing, and she went, cheers.
2: Oh, no.
0: I loved it. I loved every second of it.
2: Man, that is hilarious.
0: Our show MVP, though, goes to Janessa, who had a familiar and similar experience that her friend Katie did when her friend keeps canceling on her.
2: Yeah, Katie is just trying to hang out with one of her close friends. She's giving valid excuses why she can't hang out, but it's constantly last minute, and Katie's just like, do I even bother anymore?
0: Janessa said this about her friend and why they stopped
3: it. That she wasn't into those things, and so then now we just, certain things we let her know we're doing, but we have an understanding that she's probably not going to be there.
0: You know, she has asthma, and you're inviting her out to those glass-blowing classes. And she's like, I can't do it.
2: I also learned what glass blowing was today.
0: I know. You didn't know.
2: I had no idea. I thought it was just like heated glass that you poured in a bowl.
0: No.
2: Like paper mache or something. I don't know.
0: Learning experience, too.
2: It really was.
0: So that's our show MVP.
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8: Partly cloudy tonight, low near 12. A mix of sun and cloud tomorrow, high of 25. Cloudy with scattered showers Sunday, high of 21, the low near 17.

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0: It's 1-800-990-2448. That's how you get a hold of us. Good stuff. Great feeling story. Focusing on a 64-year-old who is proving an old dog can still learn new tricks.
4: I mean, 64 is not that old when you think about it.
0: But what he was doing is, okay. I mean, I don't think any 64-year-old, I mean, when you get 64, you start thinking about other things like, I don't know, slowing down.
4: Like why? Yeah,
0: this
4: for sure.
0: He's not slowing down. Katie is a friend of the show. She listens quite a bit. She sent us off a note describing why or if she should be frustrated with one of her friends.
4: Yeah, it's the ebbs and flows of friendship, right? She keeps reaching out to her one friend to hang out. Her friend has great excuses, but keeps putting off the actual hangout with Katie.
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1: Yeah, man, that's the good stuff.
0: This is where we celebrate amazing things people are doing at any age. We call this the good stuff. A father of five named Joe Blosg, he's proving that there's no age limit to chasing a new dream. At 64 years old, an age where a lot of people are thinking of slowing down, maybe retirement, right around the corner, Joe, he decided to go back to school to become a nurse. That meant returning to lectures, studying for exams, clinical training. It's all there. But he wasn't alone. Joe decided to study alongside his son, Samuel.
2: Oh, that's so fun.
0: So imagine this. Father, son, working through the same material, encouraging each other, comparing notes. And probably one of the first times that Joe couldn't use the, because I said so.
2: Oh, yeah, right.
0: Do this because I said so.
2: Yeah, equal playing field here.
0: Dad, we're in this together. Oh, yeah, right. Yeah, okay, good. After putting all that work in, Joe officially graduated alongside his son, Samuel, for his five children. The degree represents more than just a career change. Their dad showed them in real time that you're never too old to learn anything.
1: Yeah, man, that's the good stuff.
0: And pursue something that is your passion. And it might take a minute.
2: Oh, absolutely.
0: It might take a small minute. But for Joe at 64 years old, he's now beginning a new chapter of his life at 64 years old.
2: What a special experience to go to school with your son or your dad. Like, that is really cool.
0: Isn't that crazy?
2: Yeah.
0: Yeah. Well, listen, if you have some good stuff, let's celebrate it. You can contact us through our website.
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8: Partly cloudy tonight, low near 12. A mix of sun and cloud tomorrow, high of 25. Cloudy with scattered showers Sunday, high of 21, the low near 17.

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1: Can we get to this note that our friend Katie dropped off, who listens to the show? She's having some issues with her friend.
2: Yeah, so she's been contacting her friend, one of her close friends, to hang out. And every time that friend cancels last minute, this has happened like 5 times in a row. Katie says, like, her excuses are always, like, totally valid. And I know she's got a lot going on right now. But at what point should I just give up and take a step back? Is it annoying that I keep reaching out at this point, even though she's constantly saying no? But I think Katie could easily just say, like, hey, why don't, you know, ball's in your court.
1: Sure, yeah, yeah.
2: I get that you're busy, you've got a lot going on. Why don't you reach out to me?
1: When you're ready?
2: Yeah, however, I do have friends like Katie's friend.
1: Yeah.
2: That I know if I don't reach out, they won't. You know what I mean? I think we all have friends like that.
1: So you know what I do? This is a pro tip. When you can't make something, when you tell them you can't make something, you always say, but please do not stop asking me.
2: Yes, you do that.
1: I do that.

0: Very, very true. Yeah. And I'm assuming that Katie's friend is not doing that.
1: No.
0: She's just like, no, I can't do this.
1: That softens up the no.
0: Yeah.
1: That says, you know, I would love to go, but I can't. But please, please, please don't stop asking.
0: So do you think Katie's friend is soft launching, if you will, a friendship breakup?
1: Could be. No, I'm not when I say that. But could be.
0: No, I know. Yeah.
1: Could be.
0: Yeah, and I mean, that happens. Friendships come and go as an adult, right?
1: Ooh. You have certain people in your lives at certain times in your lives, and that's what it's meant to be, and nothing more, nothing less.
0: Yeah. Yikes.
1: Wow. Hit it, boys. Nothing more, nothing less. Janessa, what do you think about all this?
2: I've definitely been in a position like that where I've had to say something and ask what's going on, and it actually was because everything I invited her out to was stuff that she always made it seem like she was wanting to do, but she decided last minute she didn't.
0: Oh. And you just didn't know.
2: Great. Yeah, right. I just didn't know that she wasn't into those things. And so then now we just, certain things we let her know we're doing, but we have an understanding that she's probably not going to be there.
1: You know, she has asthma and you're inviting her out to those glass blowing classes. And she's like, I can't do it. Everybody's making these wonderful glass bowls, and she's making this, like, is not even an ashtray. She just doesn't have it. You know?
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1: Good to have you along. If you just popped in, our friend Katie, who listens to the show, she sent off a note to us about her friend canceling on her at last minute all the time.
2: Yeah, she's done it like 5 times in a row at this point in time. Katie says, you know, her excuses are always totally valid. I know she's going through a lot, but at what point should I just give up? Maybe she just needs her space, take a step back. Is it annoying even that Katie continues to be like, hey, you want to hang out? Like, is she just becoming that annoying friend, especially because it seems like she's getting like rebuffed from her friend constantly?
1: Yeah, I could see that over and over again. Listen, you invite me to a bunch of stuff.
2: Yeah.
1: And And I try to fit it in as much as I can.
2: Yeah.
1: You know, unfortunately, you know, it's tough.
2: But you do always say, like, continue to invite me.
1: Yeah. Please don't stop inviting me.
2: It's getting embarrassing, though, for me.
1: You know what?
2: Like, I just put myself out there all the time.
1: And in fact, I get a little upset when you do not invite me.
2: I know. Oh, we were just talking about.
1: Yeah.
2: Yeah, I went out to eat near your home the other day.
1: And I was like, why didn't you invite me?
2: I didn't even think about it because I didn't think you'd come.
1: Yeah, well, see, hurtful.
2: Very hurtful. On both sides.
1: No, a little more on my side.
2: Okay. I think you'll be fine.
1: Okay. Alicia, what do you think about this?
3: I mean, I don't mind people canceling on me because that means I can stay at home with my dog.
1: Okay, well, you're
3: and
1: a unicorn.
3: And everybody has a life. We're all busy. So I don't know.
1: So you're okay
3: with... Maybe a couple more times and then I would say something.
2: Okay.
3: But 3 or 4 times, I think that's okay.
2: You're happy with that. You're like, please cancel.
1: Yeah. Are you sure you want to get together? Like... Are you sure?
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7: Country 102 weather.
8: Partly cloudy tonight, low near 12. A mix of sun and cloud tomorrow, high of 25. Cloudy with scattered showers Sunday, high of 21, the low near 17.

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3: Partly cloudy tonight, low near 12. A mix of sun and cloud tomorrow, high of 25. Cloudy with scattered showers Sunday, high of 21, the low near 17.

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2: Fowler Construction Company Limited advises that intermittent, short-duration, full mainline closures of Highway 11 from Severn River Bridge to South Cache Lake Road will occur for rock excavation as part of the Highway 11 rehabilitation project. The closures are anticipated from July 14, 2026 through October 9, 2026. Traffic may be intermittently stopped on Tuesdays through Thursdays between 9 a.m. and 4 p.m. each day for periods of up to 15 minutes. In addition, the Southwood Road access to the Highway 11 southbound lanes will be closed from August 2026 through October 2026. Motorists should expect delays, plan alternate routes where possible, and allow extra travel time. Motorists are reminded to obey and follow all traffic control signage for the safety of both workers and the traveling public. For the latest information on highway closures and construction, call 511 MTO's Road Information Line or visit 511ON.ca.
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4: Partly cloudy tonight, low near 12. A mix of sun and cloud tomorrow, high of 25. Cloudy with scattered showers Sunday, high of 21, the low near 17.

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4: Country 102 weather. A mix of sun and cloud today. High of 25, humidex at 28. Cloudy with scattered showers tomorrow. High of 21, the low near 17.

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5: A mix of sun and cloud today. High of 25, humidex at 28. Cloudy with scattered showers tomorrow. High of 21, the low near 17.

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3: 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The closures are anticipated from July 14, 2026 through October 9, 2026. Traffic may be intermittently stopped on Tuesdays through Thursdays between 9 a.m. and 4 p.m. each day for periods of up to 15 minutes. In addition, the Southwood Road access to the Highway 11 southbound lanes will be closed from August 2026 through October 2026. Motorists should expect delays, plan alternate routes where possible, and allow extra travel time. Motorists are reminded to obey and follow all traffic control signage for the safety of both workers and the traveling public. For the latest information on highway closures and construction, call 511 MTO's Road Information Line or visit 511on.ca.
4: Country 102 weather.
5: A mix of sun and cloud today. High of 25, humidex at 28. Cloudy with scattered showers tomorrow. High of 21, the low near 17.

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5: A mix of sun and cloud today. High of 25, humidex at 28. Cloudy with scattered showers tomorrow. High of 21, the low near 17.

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5: A mix of sun and cloud today. High of 25, humidex at 28. Cloudy with scattered showers tomorrow. High of 21, the low near 17.

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2: Fowler Construction Company Limited advises that intermittent, short-duration, full mainline closures of Highway 11 from Severn River Bridge to South Cache Lake Road will occur for rock excavation as part of the Highway 11 rehabilitation project. The closures are anticipated from July 14, 2026 through October 9, 2026. Traffic may be intermittently stopped on Tuesdays through Thursdays between 9 a.m. and 4 p.m. each day for periods of up to 15 minutes. In addition, the Southwood Road access to the Highway 11 southbound lanes will be closed from August 2026 through October 2026. Motorists should expect delays, plan alternate routes where possible, and allow extra travel time. Motorists are reminded to obey and follow all traffic control signage for the safety of both workers and the traveling public. For the latest information on highway closures and construction, call 511 MTO's Road Information Line or visit 511on.ca.

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5: A mix of sun and cloud today. High of 25, humid exit 28. Cloudy with scattered showers tomorrow. High of 21, the low near 17.

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4: Country 102 weather.
5: A mix of sun and cloud today. High of 25, humidex at 28. Cloudy with scattered showers tomorrow. High of 21, the low near 17.

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2: Fowler Construction Company Limited advises that intermittent, short-duration, full mainline closures of Highway 11 from Severn River Bridge to South Cache Lake Road will occur for rock excavation as part of the Highway 11 rehabilitation project. The closures are anticipated from July 14, 2026 through October 9, 2026. Traffic may be intermittently stopped on Tuesdays through Thursdays between 9 a.m. and 4 p.m. each day for periods of up to 15 minutes. In addition, the Southwood Road access to the Highway 11 southbound lanes will be closed from August 2026 through October 2026. Motorists should expect delays, plan alternate routes where possible, and allow extra travel time. Motorists are reminded to obey and follow all traffic control signage for the safety of both workers and the traveling public. For the latest information on highway closures and construction, call 511 MTO's Road Information Line or visit 511ON.ca.
3: Country 102 weather.
4: A mix of sun and cloud today. High of 25, humidex at 28. Cloudy with scattered showers tomorrow. High of 21, the low near 17.

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4: A mix of sun and cloud today. High of 25, humidex at 28. Cloudy with scattered showers tomorrow. High of 21, the low near 17.
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6: Country 102 weather. A mix of sun and cloud today. High of 25, humidex at 28. Cloudy with scattered showers tomorrow. High of 21, the low near 17.

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4: Country 102 weather.
5: A mix of sun and cloud today. High of 25, humidex at 28. Cloudy with scattered showers tomorrow. High of 21, the low near 17.

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2: Fowler Construction Company Limited advises that intermittent, short-duration, full mainline closures of Highway 11 from Severn River Bridge to South Cache Lake Road will occur for rock excavation as part of the Highway 11 rehabilitation project. The closures are anticipated from July 14, 2026 through October 9, 2026. Traffic may be intermittently stopped on Tuesdays through Thursdays between 9 a.m. and 4 p.m. each day for periods of up to 15 minutes. In addition, the Southwood Road access to the Highway 11 southbound lanes will be closed from August 2026 through October 2026. Motorists should expect delays, plan alternate routes where possible, and allow extra travel time. Motorists are reminded to obey and follow all traffic control signage for the safety of both workers and the traveling public. For the latest information on highway closures and construction, call 511 MTO's Road Information Line or visit 511on.ca.
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4: A mix of sun and cloud today. High of 25, humidex at 28. Cloudy with scattered showers tomorrow. High of 21, the low near 17.

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7: Today, sunshine with a high of 26. Tonight, a few clouds with a low of 15. Tomorrow, cloudy to start the day, then showers with the risk of a thunderstorm and a high of 23. And Monday, a mix of sun and cloud with a chance of showers and a high of 24.

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4: The Ministry of Natural Resources is actively responding to numerous high-complexity wildland fires across the province. 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Please stay clear of wildland fires.
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5: Today, sunshine with a high of 26. Tonight, a few clouds with a low of 15. Tomorrow, cloudy to start the day, then showers with the risk of a thunderstorm and a high of 23. And Monday, a mix of sun and cloud with a chance of showers and a high of 24.

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2: Fowler Construction Company Limited advises that intermittent, short-duration, full mainline closures of Highway 11 from Severn River Bridge to South Cache Lake Road will occur for rock excavation as part of the Highway 11 rehabilitation project. The closures are anticipated from July 14, 2026 through October 9, 2026. Traffic may be intermittently stopped on Tuesdays through Thursdays between 9 a.m. and 4 p.m. each day for periods of up to 15 minutes. In addition, the Southwood Road access to the Highway 11 southbound lanes will be closed from August 2026 through October 2026. Motorists should expect delays, plan alternate routes where possible, and allow extra travel time. Motorists are reminded to obey and follow all traffic control signage for the safety of both workers and the traveling public. For the latest information on highway closures and construction, call 511 MTO's Road Information Line or visit 511on.ca.
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2: It's 7 o'clock. Good morning. I'm Jill Charlebois. The town of Gravenhurst will hold its inaugural Community Organization and Sport Information Night on Tuesday, August 25th. The event is from 5 till 7 p.m. in the Terry Fox Auditorium at the Gravenhurst Centennial Center. It's an opportunity for local sports organizations and community groups to connect with families, promote their programs, answer questions, and assist registrations for the upcoming season. The township of Lake of Bays is inviting residents, property owners, businesses, and visitors to share their thoughts as a part of a review of the township's current dark sky bylaw. Preserving dark sky supports local wildlife, enhances residents' quality of life, improves nighttime visibility, and allows everyone to enjoy Lake of Bays with spectacular views of the night sky. As a part of the review process, the township is seeking public feedback to better understand how the current bylaw is working. Residents are invited to complete a short online survey until Friday, September 18th by visiting Engage Lake of Bays. As the deadline looms for new tariffs against Canadian goods, Canada and the U.S. are still far apart in negotiations for a trade deal. After a week of negotiations in Washington, sources say that the federal government does not believe that a new deal is imminent because of major disagreements between the two countries. The U.S. is looking to impose 50% tariffs on hundreds of Canadian goods starting on August 19th if a deal is not reached. Any deal that has been pitched by the U.S. will have some form of tariffs on steel, aluminum, autos, and lumber, with the American government insisting that U.S.-made alcohol returns to liquor store shelves. Climate experts are predicting that a super El Niño is coming. Every few years, the El Niño climate phenomenon is known for its warming effect on global weather patterns, and a super version of that event is expected to have an impact on the Northern Hemisphere this upcoming fall and winter. According to the U.S. Oceanic and Atmospheric Administration, the super El Niño is estimated to have a warming effect of 3.5 degrees Celsius and could peak at a 4 degree increase. That means that Canada is expected to see a milder winter and even see a reduced impact on hurricanes on the maritime provinces. In sports, Shane Bieber pitched six innings and Alejandro Kirk homered to lead the Blue Jays to a 3-1 win over the visiting Yankees. Vladimir Guerrero Jr. will undergo concussion protocol after taking a knee to the head during the sixth inning. Brady Oliveira rushed for 70 yards and a touchdown to help the Blue Bombers to a 33-21 win over the Ottawa Redblacks. Ottawa falls to 0-9 on the season. In the WNBA, the Fever defeated the Wings 98-87. In the late game, the Portland Fire got 20 points from Holly Winterburn to sneak past the Seattle Storm 84-82. And in women's pro baseball, the San Francisco Firebells won their season series against the Los Angeles Queens. The first overall draft pick, Kelsey Whitmore, had a two-run homer and a grand slam as San Francisco stormed to a 17-3 win over the Queens. That's a look at news and sports. The weather's next.
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2: Today, sunshine with a high of 26. Tonight, a few clouds with a low of 15. Tomorrow, cloudy to start the day, then showers with the risk of a thunderstorm and a high of 23. And Monday, a mix of sun and cloud with a chance of showers and a high of 24.
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5: Today, sunshine with a high of 26. Tonight, a few clouds with a low of 15. Tomorrow, cloudy to start the day, then showers with the risk of a thunderstorm and a high of 23. And Monday, a mix of sun and cloud with a chance of showers and a high of 24.

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8: Today, sunshine with a high of 26. Tonight, a few clouds with a low of 15. Tomorrow, cloudy to start the day, then showers with the risk of a thunderstorm and a high of 23. And Monday, a mix of sun and cloud with a chance of showers and a high of 24.

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2: It's 8 o'clock. Good morning. I'm Jill Charlebois. The town of Gravenhurst will hold its inaugural Community Organization and Sport Information Night on Tuesday, August 25th. The event is from 5 till 7 p.m. in the Terry Fox Auditorium at the Gravenhurst Centennial Center. It's an opportunity for local sports organizations and community groups to connect with families, promote their programs, answer questions, and assist registrations for the upcoming season. The Township of Lake of Bays is inviting residents, property owners, businesses, and visitors to share their thoughts as a part of a review of the Township's current dark sky bylaw. Preserving dark sky supports local wildlife, enhances residents' quality of life, improves nighttime visibility, and allows everyone to enjoy Lake of Bays with spectacular views of the night sky. As a part of the review process, the Township is seeking public feedback to better understand how the current bylaw is working. Residents are invited to complete a short online survey until Friday, September 18th by visiting Engage Lake of Bays. Starting on Monday, Ontario will require people granted bail to pay a cash security deposit. The change comes after the Ontario government said that the prior system created unnecessary barriers to enforcing bail orders and recovering forfeited bail money, according to reports. The province says that a cash deposit in the full amount will be required within 2 business days of an accused person being released from custody. The legislative change was adopted in June, but a date was never set for when it would take effect. Climate experts are predicting that a super El Niño is coming. Every few years, the El Niño climate phenomenon is known for its warming effect on global weather patterns, and a super version of that event is expected to have an impact in the Northern Hemisphere this upcoming fall and winter. According to the U.S. Oceanic and Atmospheric Administration, the super El Niño is estimated to have a warming effect of 3.5 degrees Celsius and could peak at a 4-degree increase. That means that Canada is expected to see a milder winter and even see a reduced impact on hurricanes on the Maritime provinces. In sports, Shane Bieber pitched 6 innings and Alejandro Kirk homered to lead the Blue Jays to a 3-1 win over the visiting Yankees. Vladimir Guerrero Jr. will undergo concussion protocol after taking a knee to the head during the 6th inning. Brady Oliveira rushed for 70 yards and a touchdown to help the Blue Bombers to a 33-21 win over the Ottawa Redblacks. Ottawa falls to 0-9 on the season. In the WNBA, the Fever defeated the Wings 98-87. In the late game, the Portland Fire got 20 points from Holly Winterburn to sneak past the Seattle Storm 84-82. And in women's pro baseball, the San Francisco Firebells won their season series against the Los Angeles Queens. The first overall draft pick, Kelsey Whitmore, had a 2-run homer and a grand slam as San Francisco stormed to a 17-3 win over the Queens. That's a look at news and sports. The weather's next.
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1: Country 102 weather.
2: Today, sunshine with a high of 26. Tonight, a few clouds with a low of 15. Tomorrow, cloudy to start the day, then showers with the risk of a thunderstorm and a high of 23. And Monday, a mix of sun and cloud with a chance of showers and a high of 24.
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12: Today, sunshine with a high of 26. Tonight, a few clouds with a low of 15. Tomorrow, cloudy to start the day, then showers with the risk of a thunderstorm and a high of 23. And Monday, a mix of sun and cloud with a chance of showers and a high of 24.

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3: Country 102 weather.
4: Today, sunshine with a high of 26. Tonight, a few clouds with a low of 15. Tomorrow, cloudy to start the day, then showers with the risk of a thunderstorm and a high of 23. And Monday, a mix of sun and cloud with a chance of showers and a high of 24.

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4: It's 9 o'clock. Good morning. I'm Jill Charlebois. The town of Gravenhurst will hold its inaugural community organization and sport information night on Tuesday, August 25th. The event is from 5 till 7 p.m. in the Terry Fox Auditorium at the Gravenhurst Centennial Center. It's an opportunity for local sports organizations and community groups to connect with families, promote their programs, answer questions, and assist registrations for the upcoming season. The Township of Lake of Bays is inviting residents, property owners, businesses, and visitors to share their thoughts as a part of a review of the township's current dark sky bylaw. Preserving dark sky supports local wildlife, enhances residents' quality of life, improves nighttime visibility, and allows everyone to enjoy Lake of Bays with spectacular views of the night sky. As a part of the review process, the township is seeking public feedback to better understand how the current bylaw is working. Residents are invited to complete a short online survey until Friday, September 18th by visiting Engage Lake of Bays. As the deadline looms for new tariffs against Canadian goods, Canada and the U.S. are still far apart in negotiations for a trade deal. After a week of negotiations in Washington, sources say that the federal government does not believe that a new deal is imminent because of major disagreements between the two countries. The U.S. is looking to impose 50% tariffs on hundreds of Canadian goods starting on August 19th if a deal is not reached. Any deal that has been pitched by the U.S. will have some form of tariffs on steel, aluminum, autos, and lumber, with the American government insisting that U.S.-made alcohol returns to liquor store shelves. Climate experts are predicting that a super El Niño is coming. Every few years, the El Niño climate phenomenon is known for its warming effect on global weather patterns, and a super version of that event is expected to have an impact on the Northern Hemisphere this upcoming fall and winter. According to the U.S. Oceanic and Atmospheric Administration, the super El Niño is estimated to have a warming effect of 3.5 degrees Celsius and could peak at a 4-degree increase. That means that Canada is expected to see a milder winter and even see a reduced impact on hurricanes on the maritime provinces. In sports, Shane Bieber pitched 6 innings and Alejandro Kirk homered to lead the Blue Jays to a 3-1 win over the visiting Yankees. Vladimir Guerrero Jr. will undergo concussion protocol after taking a knee to the head during the 6th inning. Brady Oliveira rushed for 70 yards and a touchdown to help the Blue Bombers to a 33-21 win over the Ottawa Redblacks. Ottawa falls to 0-9 on the season. In the WNBA, the Fever defeated the Wings 98-87. In the late game, the Portland Fire got 20 points from Holly Winterburn to sneak past the Seattle Storm 84-82. And in women's pro baseball, the San Francisco Firebells won their season series against the Los Angeles Queens. The first overall draft pick, Kelsey Whitmore, had a 2-run homer and a grand slam as San Francisco stormed to a 17-3 win over the Queens. That's a look at news and sports. The weather's next.
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4: Today, sunshine with a high of 26. Tonight, a few clouds with a low of 15. Tomorrow, cloudy to start the day, then showers with the risk of a thunderstorm and a high of 23. And Monday, a mix of sun and cloud with a chance of showers and a high of 24.
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1: This duo from Ottawa consists of Erica Brighthill, who's a dynamic bilingual country singer-songwriter. Her influences include Shania Twain and Carrie Underwood. She shared the stage with everyone from Dallas Smith to the Rivertown Saints. The other half of this duo is Dan Petty, who, when he was younger, spent most of his time playing guitar with his buddies, working on, as he puts it, his hopeless hockey slapshot, and getting turned down by girls. Nowadays, he counts his influences as Brad Paisley, Dean Brody, and Kenny Chesney. Erica and Dan have joined together for their first duet ever. It's called What If I Did?

0: Muskoka's Best Country, Country 102. That's Nitty Gritty Dirt Band with Fishing in the Dark. Good morning, Zach here. How's it going? Welcome to Saturday, start of the weekend. Nice and sunny one out there. Full weather update coming up in just a minute. And coming up at 9:40 here, a man with a bottomless pit for a stomach who's on his way to Toronto.
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6: Today, sunshine with a high of 26. Tonight, a few clouds with a low of 15. Tomorrow, cloudy to start the day, then showers with the risk of a thunderstorm and a high of 23. And Monday, a mix of sun and cloud with a chance of showers and a high of 24.

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0: That's Haley Benedict with Things My Mama Says, Muskoka's Best Country, Country 102. Not sure if you heard about this one yet, but Joey Chestnut, he's a professional competitive eating champion. Well, he's on his way to Toronto. And why? Well, it seems like he's going to be taking on a challenge of, well, get this, eating 28 pounds of poutine in just 10 minutes. 28 whole pounds of it. It's going to be happening at Smokapalooza in September. That would be Smokes Poutinerie's very own festival. It happens at Sankofa Square in Toronto. But 28 pounds, though, for crying out loud. Like, I'd be lucky if I'd get through, like, a regular size poutine from them. But 28 pounds. Oh, I could already feel my stomach just clenching because of it.
1: 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The closures are anticipated from July 14, 2026 through October 9, 2026. Traffic may be intermittently stopped on Tuesdays through Thursdays between 9 a.m. and 4 p.m. each day for periods of up to 15 minutes. In addition, the Southwood Road access to the Highway 11 southbound lanes will be closed from August 2026 through October 2026. Motorists should expect delays, plan alternate routes where possible, and allow extra travel time. Motorists are reminded to obey and follow all traffic control signage for the safety of both workers and the traveling public. For the latest information on highway closures and construction, call 511 MTO's Road Information Line or visit 511on.ca.
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5: Country 102 weather.
6: Today, sunshine with a high of 26. Tonight, a few clouds with a low of 15. Tomorrow, cloudy to start the day, then showers with the risk of a thunderstorm and a high of 23. And Monday, a mix of sun and cloud with a chance of showers and a high of 24.

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Sully Burrows with Put It On Me, Muskoka's Best Country, Country 102. Welcome to that 10 o'clock hour. You're hanging out here with Zach on this Saturday morning. Beautiful one at that. Here's Zach Bryan, Something in the Orange. Full weather update coming up in 10 minutes.

0: way the orange touches all things around. 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Please turn those headlights around. 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

0: 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Seems like some Mercedes AMG drivers are suing Mercedes for the logo on their seat.
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10: Today, sunshine with a high of 26. Tonight, a few clouds with a low of 15. Tomorrow, cloudy to start the day, then showers with the risk of a thunderstorm and a high of 23. And Monday, a mix of sun and cloud with a chance of showers and a high of 24.

0: Dean Brody with Canadian Summer, Muskoka's best country, Country 102. So this one's painful to read. So two drivers of Mercedes AMG cars have filed a class action lawsuit against the luxury car company. And why? Well, they're claiming that the AMG logo on their driver's seat gets so hot that it literally burns the logo into them. Hey. You know, when you get into a really hot car, yeah, I can't even imagine when the logo's that hot. So they want Mercedes to compensate them for any kind of medical expenses, as well as any pain, suffering, and emotional distress they can prove at trial. And they also want Mercedes to pay for other owners to have the logo removed from their cars as well. And I mean, yeah, no, I can relate just a little bit because, you know, sometimes it's really, really hot getting into a car. But when it's just a logo going onto your backside, like, don't want that.
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0: Wings and Wheels Wednesday is happening at the Legion in Huntsville every Wednesday from 7 to 9 p.m. You can bring your classic car or hot rod to the Legion and enjoy a pound of wings for just $10. 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That's all happening at the Legion in Huntsville, 21 Veterans Way, every Wednesday from 7 to 9 p.m.
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5: 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Fire rangers and emergency personnel are working hard to suppress active fires and keep communities safe. Entering the area of an active wildland fire can hinder response efforts and compromise the safety of firefighting crews and emergency personnel. Please stay clear of wildland fires.

0: And that's Dina Carter with Strawberry Wine, Muskoka's best country, Country 102. And every weekday morning, right after we fumigate the studio after Langer in the morning, we like to kick off your workday in the best way we know how, with 102 minutes of nonstop country. 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
3: Today, sunshine with a high of 26. Tonight, a few clouds with a low of 15. Tomorrow, cloudy to start the day, then showers with the risk of a thunderstorm and a high of 23. And Monday, a mix of sun and cloud with a chance of showers and a high of 24.

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And that's Eric Goodwin with Lonely Drum, Muskoka's Best Country, Country 102. We got your second and on Saturday songs coming up at the next hour at 12, right after the news. Here's Kenny Chesney, Carry On.

0: Jason Aldean with We Back, Muskoka's Best Country, Country 102. Coming up at 11:30 here, quite the disturbance for Porter Airlines in BC.
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4: Today, sunshine with a high of 26. Tonight, a few clouds with a low of 15. Tomorrow, cloudy to start the day, then showers with the risk of a thunderstorm and a high of 23. And Monday, a mix of sun and cloud with a chance of showers and a high of 24.

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0: Rec Laws, Never Drinking Again, Muskoka's Best Country, Country 102. I thought this was a pretty interesting story. So a flight on Porter Airlines was headed from BC to Toronto, and it was forced to return to the gate just as it hit the runway. And why? Well, according to the airline, a parent, a cabin crew, had to repeatedly secure this kid in their seat with no success. What made it worse is the fact that as they made it back to the gate to, you know, drop off the parent, the kid, and their luggage, well, the remaining passengers also had to get off the plane while flight plans were refiled and other paperwork was completed. And it left passengers stranded in BC for the night, and some were left scrambling to find a room at a nearby hotel. And they now want the airline to offer compensation for their expenses and the lack of communication. Now, before, you know, we go ahead and say, yeah, it's the kid's fault. One of the passengers said that, you know, the kid actually wasn't being bratty or, you know, uncomfortable. The kid was just scared. Like, they just kept hiding underneath their seat after getting strapped in. And yeah, you know, you can give a little leeway. Yeah, flights can be scary sometimes.
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3: Today, sunshine with a high of 26. Tonight, a few clouds with a low of 15. Tomorrow, cloudy to start the day, then showers with the risk of a thunderstorm and a high of 23. And Monday, a mix of sun and cloud with a chance of showers and a high of 24.

0: Dan and Jay would say so. Muskoka's best country, Country 102. We got your news, weather, and sports coming up at the top of the hour at noon. And following that, it is Saturday, which means we have your Second to None Saturday songs. And this week, we're featuring an artist who actually was a college quarterback. You'll find out who it is this week following the news right here on Country 102.
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3: It's 12 o'clock. Good afternoon. I'm Jill Charlebois. The town of Gravenhurst will hold its inaugural Community Organization and Sport Information Night on Tuesday, August 25th. The event is from 5 till 7 p.m. in the Terry Fox Auditorium at the Gravenhurst Centennial Center. It's an opportunity for local sports organizations and community groups to connect with families, promote their programs, answer questions, and assist registrations for the upcoming season. The Township of Lake of Bays is inviting residents, property owners, businesses, and visitors to share their thoughts as a part of a review of the Township's current dark sky bylaw. Preserving dark sky supports local wildlife, enhances residents' quality of life, improves nighttime visibility, and allows everyone to enjoy Lake of Bays with spectacular views of the night sky. As a part of the review process, the Township is seeking public feedback to better understand how the current bylaw is working. Residents are invited to complete a short online survey until Friday, September 18th by visiting Engage Lake of Bays. Starting on Monday, Ontario will require people granted bail to pay a cash security deposit. The change comes after the Ontario government said that the prior system created unnecessary barriers to enforcing bail orders and recovering forfeited bail money, according to reports. The province says that a cash deposit in the full amount will be required within 2 business days of an accused person being released from custody. The legislative change was adopted in June, but a date was never set for when it would take effect. Climate experts are predicting that a super El Niño is coming. Every few years, the El Niño climate phenomenon is known for its warming effect on global weather patterns, and a super version of that event is expected to have an impact on the Northern Hemisphere this upcoming fall and winter. According to the U.S. Oceanic and Atmospheric Administration, the super El Niño is estimated to have a warming effect of 3.5 degrees Celsius and could peak at a 4-degree increase. That means that Canada is expected to see a milder winter and even see a reduced impact on hurricanes on the maritime provinces. In sports, the Blue Jays continue their series with the Yankees this afternoon. Toronto will have Braden Fisher on the bump for their 3:07 start time. 2 games on today's CFL schedule, with the Argos visiting Edmonton and the Ticats host the Rough Riders. In the WNBA, 3 games on tap, with the New York Liberty visiting Connecticut this afternoon. Later this evening, LA is in Washington and Las Vegas is home to the Lynx. In Northern Super League Soccer, the Ottawa Rapid face the Calgary Wild this afternoon. Later on, the Vancouver Rise take on the Halifax Tides. And in Women's Pro Baseball, the San Francisco Firebells take on the New York Heights. Later tonight, the Boston Hunters will battle against the Los Angeles Queens. That's a look at news and sports. The weather's next.
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3: Tonight, clear skies with a low of 15. Tomorrow, a mix of sun and cloud in the morning, then afternoon showers with the risk of a thunderstorm and a high of 23. Monday, a mix of sun and cloud with a slight chance of showers and a high of 25. And Tuesday, sunshine with a high of 25.
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0: That Small Town Boy by Dustin Lynch, Muskoka's Best Country, Country 102, and that is your second and unsaturday songs featuring your artist for today, Dustin Lynch. We also got to hear from Carly Pierce and Sam Hunt to kick us off, and it was actually Sam Hunt that played college football as a quarterback for the University of Alabama at Birmingham. That would be UAB. Later tried out as a free agent for the Kansas City Chiefs as well.
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5: Tonight, clear skies with a low of 15. Tomorrow, a mix of sun and cloud in the morning, then afternoon showers with the risk of a thunderstorm and a high of 23. Monday, a mix of sun and cloud with a slight chance of showers and a high of 25. And Tuesday, sunshine with a high of 25.

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0: Zach McPhee with The Way I Know You Now, Muskoka's Best Country, Country 102, coming up at 1240. The only person to break the sound barrier in a car has earned himself another world record.
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0: Megan Maroney with 6 months later, Muskoka's Best Country, Country 102. So, you know when you hear about how fast somebody is going and it gets to those bigger numbers, you can't even begin to imagine what that would actually look like, right? Like, I've seen, you know, James May from, like, Top Gear do, like, that speed test with Bugatti, doing over 400 clicks an hour. And that was pretty darn fast. So here's another British driver, Andy Green, who reached 406 miles an hour. That would be 653 kilometers per hour for us in a car powered by two hydrogen engines. For car nuts, that is 1,600 horsepower. And he got the world record for fastest speed in a hydrogen-powered car now. Now, to be clear, this didn't even come close to approaching the overall land speed record, which he himself set in 97 with jet power. It was two large jet engines and hit 763 miles an hour. That would be 1,227 kilometers per hour. My goodness.
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2: Tonight, clear skies with a low of 15. Tomorrow, a mix of sun and cloud in the morning, then afternoon showers with the risk of a thunderstorm and a high of 23. Monday, a mix of sun and cloud with a slight chance of showers and a high of 25. And Tuesday, sunshine with a high of 25.

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Muskoka's Best Country, Country 102, Tenille Townes with Sunshine's Free. Welcome to that 1 o'clock hour. You're hanging out here with Zach on this Saturday afternoon. Hope you're having a good one out there. Here's Darius Rucker with Wagon Wheel.

0: Muskoka's Best Country, Country 102, Owen Ringling with Tail Light This Town. Coming up at 1:30 here, the CNE's first ever hot sauce.
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3: Tonight, clear skies with a low of 15. Tomorrow, a mix of sun and cloud in the morning, then afternoon showers with the risk of a thunderstorm and a high of 23. Monday, a mix of sun and cloud with a slight chance of showers and a high of 25. And Tuesday, sunshine with a high of 25.

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0: That's Chad Brownlee, Dear Drunk Me, Muskoka's Best Country, Country 102. So the CNE right around the corner, and for this year, it's coming with a considerable kick. So everyone gets something different out of the annual exhibition, right? Whether you go for the rides, the games, or the animal pavilion, or, you know, the outrageous eats, like who could forget, you know, that ketchup and mustard soft serve from a few years back, right? So this year, the X is actually spicing things up in an entirely new way by launching its very own signature hot sauce and slathering it all over a series of different dishes at the event. It's manufactured by Hamilton Small Batch Hot Sauce Business, Tijuana Tom's House of Hot Sauce, and the name of it is called the CNE's Sweet Heat. So it's clocking in at a 3 out of 5 on the spicy scale, so that's pretty darn spicy. Allegedly, it's a force to be reckoned with. Now, the hot sauce, it's going to be sold by the bottle, $12 a pop, exclusively at the CNE's new coffee and merchandise shop called Drip, and you can even sample it before committing to a bottle.
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0: Brooks and Dunn, Red Dirt Road, Muskoka's Best Country, Country 102. 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
1: weather. Tonight, clear skies with a low of 15. Tomorrow, a mix of sun and cloud in the morning, then afternoon showers with the risk of a thunderstorm and a high of 23. Monday, a mix of sun and cloud with a slight chance of showers and a high of 25. And Tuesday, sunshine with a high of 25.

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The Skokas Best Country, Country 102. James Barker Band with After Dark. Your top 30 countdown coming up in the next hour at 3. Here's Thomas Rhett. T-shirt.

0: And that's iValley with Not Yet, Muskoka's Best Country, Country 102, coming up at 2:30 here, the discovery of an old Mars bar from 91.
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3: 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Born in Alabama, shaped in New Orleans, Grayson brings that gritty, soulful sound of the American South to the old historic train station here in Huntsville. Raw blues and southern roots storytelling. Grayson Caps, one show in Canada. One incredible night. Sunday, August 16th, 4:30 to 8:30. 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
0: It's pretty bold to say you have the best fish and chips north of the South Pole. But once you try Mrs. H's fish and chips, you'll agree with Mrs. H's claim. 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Use Muskoka Road 38 and head to the Wada Station near Bala. 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
4: Tonight, clear skies with a low of 15. Tomorrow, a mix of sun and cloud in the morning, then afternoon showers with the risk of a thunderstorm and a high of 23. Monday, a mix of sun and cloud with a slight chance of showers and a high of 25. And Tuesday, sunshine with a high of 25.

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0: Thelma and James with Happy Ever After You. Muskoka's Best Country, Country 102. So this one's pretty interesting. A British woman's discovery of an enormous, decades-old Mars bar has become an internet phenomenon. It's prompting the discussion about shrinkflation, of course. The old chocolate bar, it was 62.5 grams. And compared to today's product, which is 40 grams, that's a 56% heavier weight. Now, people are noticing that, you know, similar products, they're actually being sold in smaller packages as well. Yeah, quite honestly, things are getting smaller, aren't they?
1: 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The closures are anticipated from July 14, 2026 through October 9, 2026. Traffic may be intermittently stopped on Tuesdays through Thursdays between 9 a.m. and 4 p.m. each day for periods of up to 15 minutes. In addition, the Southwood Road access to the Highway 11 southbound lanes will be closed from August 2026 through October 2026. Motorists should expect delays, plan alternate routes where possible, and allow extra travel time. Motorists are reminded to obey and follow all traffic control signage for the safety of both workers and the traveling public. For the latest information on highway closures and construction, call 511 MTO's Road Information Line or visit 511on.ca.
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0: That's Faith Hill, The Way You Love Me. Muskoka's Best Country, Country 102. I'm Zach. That's it for me. Hope you have a fantastic rest of the day. I am out of here. But hey, don't go away, though. We got your top 30 countdown coming up next at 3 o'clock. All right here on Muskoka's Best Country, Country 102. Have a good one.
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7: Tonight, clear skies with a low of 15. Tomorrow, a mix of sun and cloud in the morning, then afternoon showers with the risk of a thunderstorm and a high of 23. Monday, a mix of sun and cloud with a slight chance of showers and a high of 25. And Tuesday, sunshine with a high of 25.

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2: Hey, it's Rod West back. I'm back. Thanks to Dusty for filling in last weekend. I didn't do a whole lot. A vacation, a couple road trips, just hanging out, mowing the lawn. But hey, that's just me. Are you ready? Top 30 countdown. 30 of the hottest songs in country radio. Ready to go. We've been playing them. You've been picking them up. And we're going to count them down in order. Before we start, who had the number one song last week? Hang on, let me check. I wasn't here. Yeah, according to the number one song last week. Oh, that'd be Morgan Wallen. And Don't We.

That's Morgan Wallen, don't we? The number one song last week in the Top 30 Countdown. Will he maintain his position? Well, we'll just have to wait and find out. All right? Okay. Dim the lights. Here we go. Let's kick off the Top 30 Countdown. New guy out of Alberta. His name is Braden King. And we got beer.

0: We got beer. That's the new one from Braden King, Alberta kid. He was on American Idol. They made it to the Golden Round a couple years back. So that put a big spotlight on him. Will he buckle under the pressure and the peer pressure and the good things that people are seeing about him? What do you think?
1: I try my best not to put too much pressure on myself, especially these days. I'm really only paying attention to things that, like, I want to be a part of and everything. And, like, I hear it all, but I only kind of accept into my head what I want. I try to, at least. Sometimes there's sleepless nights thinking about that one mean comment. But, no, it's crazy. And honestly, just the fact that people know who I am and have an appreciation for what I'm doing, I think that is what the overwhelming, like, excitement and it surprises me all the time. It's pretty cool. It is weird, but, like, I'm getting used to all of it. It's cool.
0: Hey, you're doing a great job too, Braden King. Coming in at number 29, Ella Langley and her track, Love and Life Again.

0: Today's Best Country, Top 30 Countdown, song number 28 from newcomer Zach John King, Nashville kid. Before he got into the country, he was actually the front guy for my indie rock band. Yeah, but his new single, doing really good. He says, tracking how a few Jack and Cokes can trick your minds over past relationships. That's the new track, Get to Drinking. Song number 29 is Ella Lang's new track, Loving Life Again. And Braden King kicked it off the countdown with We Got Beer. We got any beer? I'll go check the fridge and see if we have anything. Countdown continues with the new one from Dan and Shay next.
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3: 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Fire rangers and emergency personnel are working hard to suppress active fires and keep communities safe. Entering the area of an active wildland fire can hinder response efforts and compromise the safety of firefighting crews and emergency personnel. Please stay clear of wildland fires.
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5: Tonight, clear skies with a low of 15. Tomorrow, a mix of sun and cloud in the morning, then afternoon showers with the risk of a thunderstorm and a high of 23. Monday, a mix of sun and cloud with a slight chance of showers and a high of 25. And Tuesday, sunshine with a high of 25.
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0: Hey, it's Rod West. Thanks for tuning in to the Top 30 Countdown. We continue on with song number 27, a new one from Dan and Shay. It's sort of a heavy, deeply a personal tribute to the late friend and mentor Ben Vaughn from Warner Music. A bit of a shift from their usual fun stuff. This is the new one from Dan and Shay. And say so.

0: Song number 26 in Jelly Roll, newer called Hands Up, sort of an autobiographical worship anthem, tracking his life through all his defining moments, you know, raising hands, discovering music, facing police, and all the things in his youth. Jelly Roll, I like that. It's Rod West, thanks for tuning in. The Top 30 Countdown continues with Mr. Zach Top, who recently went over to England and UK and performed for a new crowd out there.
1: Under the umbrella of an established festival that's kind of done a lot of the legwork for you, so you don't have to come over here and, you know, find the people yourself. It helps artists out a lot, is my perspective on it. So I hope it keeps going, and hopefully we see a lot more in a lot more newer locations too. I think it'd be great. So we're very grateful to be a part of it and honored to be here.
0: Had a great time, apparently. Zach Top, his new track, South of Sanity, sit at number 25.

0: Yeah, new of John Party, song number 24 this week with Boots Off. So, song number 25 with Zach Top, South of Sandy. That's where I'm hanging out these days. Hey, it's Rod West. Hey, thanks for sharing your day with us. Nashville Notes. A couple stories to tell you about. Morgan Wallen, still the problem tour, just finally wrapped up for the summer. Throughout the tour, he donated over $1 million worth of musical instruments to more than 25 schools across the country and all the cities he performed at. A portion of each ticket sold on tour went to his foundation, which makes these huge donations possible. And Megan Maroney has her own doll. Yeah, American Girl created an 18-inch Megan doll. Of course, it has sparkly accessories to match. The doll has curly blonde hair, a sparkly silver dress, and white boots and pink bows. You can get them online at the American Girl website. And that's Nashville Notes Part 1. Back to the countdown in a flash. We'll be checking in with a guy without a woman.
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0: 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Hey, it's the Top 30 Countdown. I'm Rod West. Thanks for joining us. Song number 23 this week belongs to Canadians' own Dean Brody. Here's A Man Without a Woman.

0: Today's Fast Country, song number 22 from BC native Cameron Whitcomb. And King of Fear, that's off his brand new EP, Deep Water. So far, look at this, over 30 million streams of people listening on that. And that makes the song platinum in Canada. Cameron Whitcomb. Song number 23 went to Dean Brody and A Man Without a Woman. Hey, it's Rod West. Can you stick around? All right, got a fresh pick for you next.
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7: Tonight, clear skies with a low of 15. Tomorrow, a mix of sun and cloud in the morning. Then afternoon showers with the risk of a thunderstorm and a high of 23. Monday, a mix of sun and cloud with a slight chance of showers and a high of 25. And Tuesday, sunshine with a high of 25.
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9: This duo from Ottawa consists of Erica Brighthill, who's a dynamic bilingual country singer-songwriter. Her influences include Shania Twain and Carrie Underwood. She shared the stage with everyone from Dallas Smith to the Rivertown Saints. The other half of this duo is Dan Petty, who, when he was younger, spent most of his time playing guitar with his buddies, working on, as he puts it, his hopeless hockey slap shot, and getting turned down by girls. Nowadays, he counts his influences as Brad Paisley, Dean Brody, and Kenny Chesney. Erica and Dan have joined together for their first duet ever. It's called What If I Did?

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2: Hey, it's Rod West, Top 30 Countdown. Glad you're here to check out the songs, because if it wasn't for that, no sense me doing this. And we like to continue to count them down. You with us? All right. High Valley recently played the Calgary Stampede, and it's not just them on stage. We're talking dancers and fireworks and everything.
3: It's wild. There's like 100 and some dancers on stage with us. It feels like we're just this tiny little part of a very large show, and it goes by incredibly fast, and it's so exciting.
4: But this specifically, I'm sure will always stand out for you because it's so different from what you normally do.
3: Yeah, we do have a pretty good routine. There's this drone show during IBUB, and all of a sudden the crowd goes nuts. They make a Canadian flag like a maple leaf with the drones behind us during that moment. So the first time, I'm like, holy crap, we're pretty cool.
5: I'm killing it.
2: And they had such a great time at the Stampede. High Valley's got the number 19 song this week with Fools.
0: Number 18.

Cross Country, song number 18, Riley Green with Think As You Drunk. And yes, that was Toby Keith's voice at the very end of the song from the archives. Yeah, he said it took him about 20 minutes to write the song. He loves, can't go wrong with a good old honky-tonk tribute to Toby Keith. Yeah. Countdown continues, song number 17 from Russell Dickerson, and Worth Your Wild.

0: Song number 17 from Russell Dickerson, Worth Your While. Sort of a clever play on words, you know, instead of Worth Your While. It's off his famous Back Home record. And it's kind of a neat thing. Oddly enough, it took 27 writers. For the all 27 writers were credited for that song, having little parts of different parts and this and that, the other thing. Go figure. Anyway, big hit for Russell Dickerson. I'm Rod West. All right, got to get up and stretch. Oh, I'll be back in a second. The countdown will continue with new Shaboozy.
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5: Tonight, clear skies with a low of 15. Tomorrow, a mix of sun and cloud in the morning, then afternoon showers with the risk of a thunderstorm and a high of 23. Monday, a mix of sun and cloud with a slight chance of showers and a high of 25. And Tuesday, sunshine with a high of 25.
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0: Song number 16 from Shaboozy Cowgirl. Did you see the video? It's on his socials. He was tubing, just lazily going down a little river, and crashed a wedding where they were trying to do pictures. And here he is doing a photo bomb in the back. Shaboozy. It's Rod West, the Top 30 Countdown. We are halfway through with song number 15 this week about Sully Burroughs and how he's manifesting his summer tour so far.
1: I'd really love to head out on a headline tour and play different places around Canada or in Ontario, and even like dip a little bit into the States as well. I'm really hoping that we get to go out on our own and do a headline tour.
0: Yeah, so why not? Port Perry's own Sully Burroughs, Put It On Me, song number 15.

phone, keys, and wallet. And my glasses. Where are my glasses? Yeah. That's the new with Lainey Wilson and John Mayer on that track and song number 14. Sally Burrows there too. Head song 15 with Put It On Me. Hey, it's Rod West. You good? All right. Good times goes. It's the new one from Dallas Smith.

0: That's Dallas Smith, multi-platinum Canadian artist. The new single, I like that. It's, Good Time Goes. It's also song number 13 this week on the Top 30 Count. It's the first single off his new album in 3 years. And he and the Reclaws are coming to the RBC Amphitheater is September 24th. You can go see him there. Lady Wilson there, too, at Phone, Keys, and Wallet. I'm Rod West. How you doing? All good? National Notes. Part two, but duh. If you happen to be gone to the GNR concert in Toronto last week, Chris Stapleton was invited to come on stage and play. Him and Axel and the rest of the boys played Bob Dylan's Knocking on Heaven's Door. Yeah, kind of a full circle for him. Chris actually opened up for GNR back in 2016 in Nashville. And then the next night, Chris Stapleton at his concert, and surprise, he brought out Slash and Duff McKagan to play the same song. How cool is that? And the saga continues. Taylor Swift's cats not happy about sharing their house with Travis's dog. Yeah, the couple's doing fine, but the animals having a hard time blending the families. Dog wants to play all the time. Cats want a little peace and quiet and personal space. It's like watching three little tiny divas, as Taylor says. And that's Nashville Notes. Hey, we're back to the countdown in a flash after the break. We'll be checking in with some free sunshine.
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0: Song number 12 on Tennille Towns, the new track. It's called Free, Sunshine's Free. It's sort of a carefree anthem about slowing down and living in the present and appreciating every day. And believe it or not, that's Keith Urban doing the lead guitar and the solo there. She said, I just asked him. He said, yeah, sure. So there you go. That's how you get Keith Urban to play on your song. Just ask. It's all you got to do. Here we go. I got a pick hit for you.
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0: He worked as a farmer for a year or so in Saskatchewan and Saskatoon before he kickstarted his music career before he moved back to Prince Albert. We're talking about Josh Stump. His new track, Johnny Walker, is the pick hit of the week.

0: There's our pick of the week from Josh Stump, Johnny Walker, back to me. He's also the co-founder of the annual Sunset Country Music Festival in McDowell, Saskatchewan, raising funds for charity. Josh Stump. Hey, it's Rod West. You good? All right, quick pause for the cause to come back with a song about a Chevy.
1: 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The closures are anticipated from July 14, 2026 through October 9, 2026. Traffic may be intermittently stopped on Tuesdays through Thursdays between 9 a.m. and 4 p.m. each day for periods of up to 15 minutes. In addition, the Southwood Road access to the Highway 11 southbound lanes will be closed from August 2026 through October 2026. Motorists should expect delays, plan alternate routes where possible, and allow extra travel time. Motorists are reminded to obey and follow all traffic control signage for the safety of both workers and the traveling public. For the latest information on highway closures and construction, call 511 MTO's Road Information Line or visit 511on.ca.
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3: Tonight, clear skies with a low of 15. Tomorrow, a mix of sun and cloud in the morning, then afternoon showers with the risk of a thunderstorm and a high of 23. Monday, a mix of sun and cloud with a slight chance of showers and a high of 25. And Tuesday, sunshine with a high of 25.
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0: There's Kenny Chesney and his new single, Carry On, Carry On. He continues his residency in Vegas, but he talks about the first time he actually went to the show.
1: We've gotten to a place where we've built this beautiful thing out there, right? When you've been on the road for over 30 years like we have, the trick is to take this music and to take this experience and have them experience it all in a completely different way. Irving Azoff asked me if I wanted to play Sphere. I was at Jimmy Buffett's memorial concert at the Hollywood Bowl in L.A. Irving says, I think you should be the first country act to play the Sphere. And I went, I think you're right.
0: And he did. And he was right. And, of course, he's back again with a new show and everything. If you get a chance to go to Vegas, check it out. Kenny Chesney's and Carry On. Speaking of performing in Vegas, he did many years ago, but he's back with a new single, Jason Aldean. This is a new track, Don't Tell on Me.

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2: We heard about Jason Aldean there. Hey, it's Rod West. Hey, thanks for being there as we count down the 30 hottest songs in country radio. Coming in at number 8 this week is Mild May Ontario's own Owen Rigling and Love Hate Love.

Oh, and Wriggling Love, Hate Love, song number 8 this week on the Top 30 Countdown. New singer, still a lefty. There's a lot of buzz about this new song called Boston, which is actually about her boyfriend, fellow country artist, Vince Mason. Yeah, and some truth behind the lyrics, kind of inspired by, you know, dating and all that song. And the song was actually co-written with pop singer Noah Kahan. Yeah, it's called Boston. Song number 7 this week on the countdown. On a

West Coaster Tyler Joe Miller, song number 6 with Under the Influence. We're down. We got 5 more songs to go. That's it. That's it. Of course, this one was a big hit with Ella Langley and Morgan Wallen, and I Can't Love You Anymore.

0: Song number five this week from Ella Langley and Morgan Wallen, I Can't Love You Anymore. And it's off her new album, Dandelion, which she says put a lot of work into.
1: And, well, that record, I think, I love that record so much. Dandelion is different in the way that it was so thought through before the songs were even there. You know, I had the title before I went into every single one of these rides. I got to play them the title track. I got to tell them what it was about. And through making this record, I kind of figured it out myself almost, you know, because I didn't really feel a lot of change in the way of, like, you have to sound like this and you have to do this to be this way, because I just proved everyone wrong with You Look Like You Love Me, you know, like, everyone told me that song was not going to do well, and it changed my life. So for me, it just gave me this ability to trust myself as an artist, as a creator, as a songwriter, and that's what we did in every one of these writes, and if it felt right, we believed in it, and we didn't, none of these songs, I felt like I was banging my head against the wall to get it written, you know, like, I genuinely, like, was dancing around the room.
2: Yeah.
0: Having fun, Ella Langley, and song number five. Four more to go. We'll take a quick break, and Luke Combs up next.
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8: Tonight, clear skies with a low of 15. Tomorrow, a mix of sun and cloud in the morning. Then afternoon showers with the risk of a thunderstorm and a high of 23. Monday, a mix of sun and cloud with a slight chance of showers and a high of 25. And Tuesday, sunshine with a high of 25.
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10: Number 4.

Today's Best Country, song number four, Luke Combs, Be By You, from his album, The Way I Am. And unlike most of his songs, this is one song he did not write by himself. He had a couple of buddies help on the lyrics on this one. All right, and he says, one of those songs that just got stuck in my head and said, okay, I got to record this song. Luke Combs, about his wife. Yes. And speaking about his wife, Kane Brown has the number three song, a song about his wife, and he calls it Woman.

0: I knew it. Yeah, that's the big hit from Taylor Swift. I knew it. I knew you. Song number two this week. You can also find that on the Toy Story 5 music soundtrack. It's a good song. I finally got inside the movie. It's cute. Yeah, very emotional. But those are Toy Story movies. They're great to see. Kane Brown before that with song number three and Woman. So we still got the number one song to go and the big hit from this time last year. Next.
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0: This time last year, California native Nate Smith had the big hit with Fix What You Didn't Break.

0: He got his big start on TikTok, publishing some songs on there. People loved it. And then he made it with a record deal. Nate Smith, Fix What You Didn't Break, number one this time last year.
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0: He's not going anywhere. He's sticking around for another week. We're talking about Morgan Wallen, Don't We? Number one this week on the Top 30 Countdown.

0: That's the number one hit this week again from Morgan Wallen. And Don't We, it's the seventh number one hit off that album, I'm the Problem. And a funny phenomenon, Hattery, now. If you go to a Morgan Wallen concert, people are dressing up like him. You know, cut off sleeves, got a mullet going on. Yeah, and he thinks it's awesome.
1: What have I started?
2: Well, I mean, I was happy about it because I love it. I love just being this way. So, it's cool to see that other people do, too. You know, it's not like, oh, this guy's weird dressing like that, you know. But it really wasn't something that I intended to cause.
1: The revolution you were
2: saying. It was not something. I wasn't, like, planning anything. I just wanted to give it a shot, and then it turned into something.
0: It's just like that. The Morgan Wallen momentum. So you got to grow a mullet and cut the sleeves off your shirt. And you can, too, be like Morgan Wallen. Again, number one this week on the Top 30 Countdown. 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Hey, it's Rod West. 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
9: Country 102 weather.
10: Tonight, clear skies with a low of 15. Tomorrow, a mix of sun and cloud in the morning. Then afternoon showers with the risk of a thunderstorm and a high of 23. Monday, a mix of sun and cloud with a slight chance of showers and a high of 25. And Tuesday, sunshine with a high of 25.

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day, Potts Farm was a place to go. Load a truck up, hit the dirt road. Jump the barbed wire, spread the word. Light the bonfire and call the girls. 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Jack and Jim were a few good men. 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I'm tired of talking, man. 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
2: 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Rapidly evolving situations and extreme fire hazards are contributing to escalated fire behavior and producing smoke in many areas of the province. 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Fire rangers and emergency personnel are working hard to suppress active fires and keep communities safe. Entering the area of an active wildland fire can hinder response efforts and compromise the safety of firefighting crews and emergency personnel. 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
2: 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The closures are anticipated from July 14, 2026 through October 9, 2026. Traffic may be intermittently stopped on Tuesdays through Thursdays between 9 a.m. and 4 p.m. each day for periods of up to 15 minutes. In addition, the Southwood Road access to the Highway 11 southbound lanes will be closed from August 2026 through October 2026. Motorists should expect delays, plan alternate routes where possible, and allow extra travel time. Motorists are reminded to obey and follow all traffic control signage for the safety of both workers and the traveling public. For the latest information on highway closures and construction, call 511 MTO's Road Information Line or visit 511on.ca.

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